0: You really attractive girl, you know?
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What is right and what is wrong? 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

Are you here to hurt me or to love me? It makes me feel like I never loved before. It takes me back to the innocence. It makes me feel like I never loved before. It takes me back to the innocence.